0: Nothing, baby. Just dealing with some stuff.
1: I got an idea.
0: What's that?
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back. 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

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And I'm telling you right now, if you get close to Jesus, you get connected to the greatest power of all.

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0: Hello and welcome to another Lion's Den Gospel Show with your boy DJ Lilo Lion. We're going to get things started with Sound of Heaven, Glory Revealed, here in the Lion's Den Gospel Show. Let's get this thing cracking. Let's get it going. Yeah.
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0: Amen, amen. Sound of heaven, glory revealed here in the Lion's Den Gospel Show. I have a new song I want to introduce, and this is Jackson Revival Center Worship, The Blessed Side of Broken. Check this out. Let me know what you think here in the Lion's Den Gospel Show. This is new music.
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2: I'm washed by the blood of your sacrifice. 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

0: praise. Woo!
1: Praise God. Okay, okay, okay. Jackson Revival Center Worship, The Blessed Side of Broken. New music right here in the Lion's Den Gospel Show. Coming up right now is DeMarcus Kelly, What Shall I Fear? Here in the Lion's Den Gospel Show. Check this out.

Praise God, praise God, praise God. C.C. Wyans, Goodness of God, here in the Lion's Den Gospel Show. And before that, DeMarcus Kelly, What Shall I Fear? Jackson Revival Center Worship, The Blessed Side of Broken. And to start off the show, Sound of Heaven, Glory Revealed, here in the Lion's Den Gospel Show. So coming up right now is Tamela Mann, Touch From You, here in the Lion's Den Gospel Show.

2 Peter 1:3 tells us that God has given us everything that we need for life and godliness through our knowledge of Him. 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

Hallelujah. Oh my. James Fortune featuring Deborah Carolina, and that was I Am here in the Lion's Den Gospel Show. And before that, we heard Ricky Dillard featuring Tiff Joy with Release, Jacqueline Carr, My Portion, and Tamela Mann, Touch From You, here in the Lion's Den Gospel Show. So going to turn it up a little bit, and this is Risen with He'll Be There here in the Lion's Den Gospel Show.

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2: 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Thanks.
3: You ready? LaTanya. LaTanya. Tracy. Tracy. Patrina. Patrina. First up, Shalee.

0: Amen, amen. Gifted, the time is now here in the Lion's Den Gospel Show. And before that, Daughters of Christ, watch him work and risen, he'll be there. Okay, we're going to go into my second hour. But before we do that, I got a message I want to play. And we'll be back with some more music right after this here in the Lion's Den Gospel Show.
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commonly know that whatever God said, it shall come to pass. Do I have a witness out there? Anybody know that if God said it, it's going to happen? Ladies and gentlemen, Brian Andrew Wilson.

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He's always with us. 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So don't fear. Don't be dismayed. For in times of emptiness, he will be right there. Listen.

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0: Listen, you know, this song reminds me of when we started.
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0: Back in 1980. Back when me and Tommy and Wayne was young and Daddy had us up there singing. And it was a song that they wanted us to sing real bad. At the time, we didn't know what to say. But now we know. Can I sing it for you?
1: This

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0: Hello and welcome to another Lion's Den Gospel Show with your boy DJ Lilo Lion. We're going to get things started with Sound of Heaven, Glory Revealed, here in the Lion's Den Gospel Show. Let's get this thing cracking. Let's get it going. Yeah.
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0: Amen, amen. Sound of heaven, glory revealed here in the Lion's Den Gospel Show. I have a new song I want to introduce, and this is Jackson Revival Center Worship, The Blessed Side of Broken. Check this out. Let me know what you think here in the Lion's Den Gospel Show. This is new music.
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2: I'm washed by the blood of your sacrifice. I'm healed by every stripe. I'm cleansed in your

Praise God. Okay. Jackson Revival Center Worship, The Blessed Side of Broken. New music right here in the Lion's Den Gospel Show. Coming up right now is DeMarcus Kelly, What Shall I Fear, here in the Lion's Den Gospel Show. 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

Praise God, praise God, praise God. CC Wyans, Goodness of God, here in the Lion's Den Gospel Show. And before that, DeMarcus Kelly, What Shall I Fear? Jackson Revival Center Worship, The Blessed Side of Broken. And to start off the show, Sound of Heaven, Glory Revealed, here in the Lion's Den Gospel Show. So coming up right now is Tamela Mann, Touch From You, here in the Lion's Den Gospel Show.

2 Peter 1:3 tells us that God has given us everything that we need for life and godliness through our knowledge of Him. I have everything.

Hallelujah. Oh my. James Fortune featuring Deborah Carolina, and that was I Am here in the Lion's Den Gospel Show. And before that, we heard Ricky Dillard featuring Tiff Joy with Release, Jacqueline Carr, My Portion, and Tamela Mann, Touch From You, here in the Lion's Den Gospel Show. So going to turn it up a little bit, and this is Risen with He'll Be There, here in the Lion's Den Gospel Show.

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4: You ready? LaTanya. LaTanya. Tracy. Tracy. Patrina. Patrina. First up, Shalee.

0: Yes, it.
1: Amen, amen. Gifted, the time is now here in the Lion's Den Gospel Show. And before that, Daughters of Christ, watch him work and risen, he'll be there. Okay, we're going to go into my second hour. But before we do that, I got a message I want to play. And we'll be back with some more music right after this here in the Lion's Den Gospel Show.
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The more I tried to please people, the less I felt fulfilled. 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

y'all came here with some problems tonight. 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

0: 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But we all had to turn and call upon the Lord.
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1: Oh God, once again, we come into your presence. An expectancy in our heart.
2: To all my people in the struggle, you think God's forgotten about you. It's a pain medicine. Let's go!

Welcome to this week's edition of the Weekend Praise Party. Santoria Black here with you. Coming up on the show today, he's back. We'll be talking with Brandon Griot B. Brown about his Tiny Desk appearance that'll be coming up, plus his new music and his great program that he has to inspire kids. We'll also speak with the contestants of the 2026 Juneteenth Independent Artist Showcase. We'll be speaking with them. Also, we've got Chef Ish Marie that will be joining us on the Sunday dinner. Let's get things started off with some music by Fred Hammond here on the Weekend Praise Party. Yeah.

0: music by John P. Key and Shelby Five, right here on the Weekend Praise Party, a tribute to Rance Allen. Good morning, good afternoon, good evening, whenever you are listening and wherever you are listening. Thank you so much for joining us. The Juneteenth holiday, it's upon us. Man, there's so much going on, but in the midst of Juneteenth, we do not want to forget about Father's Day as well. So what are you doing for your fathers, uncles, brothers, cousins? What are you doing for them as well? Hey, just make sure that you have fun, but I do want to remind everybody there are so many different concerts and programs celebrating Juneteenth and Father's Day, so there's no excuse for you not to be able to go out and have some fun and have a great time with you and the family. Are you going out to eat? Are you barbecuing? Are you going to be just kind of hanging around the house? What are you doing for your Juneteenth and your Father's Day weekend? Speaking of Juneteenth, we'll be speaking with the contestants of the Real Change in Ruston. Ruston is in Louisiana, of course. The Real Change in Ruston Independent Artist Showcase. We'll be speaking with them in just a little bit about them being in the finals. They have a chance at winning $1,000. Man, it's coming up on Friday, June the 19th. It'll be at Zion Traveler Baptist Church in Ruston, Louisiana. You make sure you come on out. It is free. So make sure you come out and support them if you are in the North Louisiana area. We'll be speaking with those contestants in just a moment right here on the Weekend Praise Party.
1: Still on the quest to find the definitive answer to the question, will the pen prove to be mightier than the sword? This combat warrior saga continues as he tries to right himself by writing his truth. The wait is over. The coffee table bestseller, From Sword to Pen, second edition, is now out and waiting for your consumption. The first edition exposed PTSD as the combat warrior's bully. The second edition indicts PTSD as a brazen thief of a combat warrior's tomorrows. To get your copy in Bastrop, contact Rob Lloyd, 318-512-3614, in Ruston, Big Al, 318-243-9537, in Houston, Texas, Leroy Edwards, 713-213-9050, in Monroe, Art Silver Fox Edwards, 318-680-1691. Take it from me, the book will not disappoint. I'm Lakita Edwards, and that combat warrior is my dad.
0: North Louisiana, get ready. It's the gospel event of the summer as the city of Ruston, the Zion Traveler CDC, and the Real Change in Ruston Committee presents the 6th Annual Juneteenth Celebration, Saturday, June 20th at 3 p.m. inside the Thomas Assembly Center on the campus of Louisiana Tech University, featuring

Seven-time Stellar Award winner, Bashawn Mitchell. And the powerful ministry of the Unity Choir in Ruston. Bishop Marvin Sapp, Bashawn Mitchell, and the Unity Choir of Ruston. It's Juneteenth 2026 in Ruston. 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You can also purchase tickets at Zion Traveler Baptist Church in Ruston. A gospel icon, Bishop Marvin Sapp, and the musical maestro, Bashawn Mitchell. It's Juneteenth 2026 in Ruston.

Coming up next on the show, we'll be speaking with the contestants of the Independent Artist Showcase that will be happening in Ruston, Louisiana on Friday, June the 19th. The finals will be going on that day at Zion Traveler Baptist Church in that great city. We'll be talking with them next, but first of all, here's music by Mariah Carey and the Clark Sisters, still on the charts.

0: Back on the weekend praise party, and of course, coming up during the Juneteenth holiday, there will be a great celebration in Ruston, Louisiana. It's in the northern half of the state, and it's sponsored by The Real Change in Ruston, the City of Ruston, and the Zion Traveler CDC. Now, during that celebration will be an independent artist showcase contest. There's three finalists. And we're going to be hearing a little bit from all three of them, talking about their experiences in church and, of course, in gospel music as well. Our first contestant from Shreveport, Louisiana. His name is Startavius Williams, and he talked about being in church all day, every day, and really the roots of his singing is from gospel music.
1: So my love and passion began in the church at a very early age. It was pretty much programmed into us to go to church every day, or every other day. I literally was a choir director for the youth choir in my church. I grew up in church, very, very, very, very deeply rooted in that. that's kind of where it came from, and it's always been a way for me to navigate through things in my life, through tough situations. It's been a very spiritual journey for me.
0: Being in gospel music, Startavius spoke about one of his favorite artists,
1: Melvin Crispell.
0: Really?
1: Yes.
0: What do you like about his music?
1: I love that he's authentic. He tries different things. I also love his relationship with Christ, his story, the things that he overcame, comes from literally like legacies in the gospel industry and music. I just hear the music theory. I hear the training. I just love his overall worship.
0: Now, the next contestant in the competition hails from Ruston, Louisiana, Enza English. Enza said she had been singing in her church the whole life and it started with the youth choir.
2: My journey in gospel music began when I was a child, singing in the children's choir at a local Baptist church, and then moving on up to non-denominational church, and then just venturing out on my own.
0: Enza had a chance to share with me who her favorite artist is, and it's Jacqueline Carr, and it's because of what she sets the example for.
2: She just has a different vibe. She has an old school vibe, but basically her getting across to the youth is what I like about her.
0: Absolutely.
2: She brings the old school and the new school together.
0: Our final contestant from Ruston, Louisiana, name is Ejanae Hibbert. And of course, she started singing at a very young age as well and loves being a part of the church.
3: Well, I started singing, I think I was about, I'll say four, in my local church. At the time, it was Ruston Temple, Church of God in Christ. And I've just been kind of just spreading the gospel through churches for about 20 years, I'll say.
0: Now, Hibbert's favorite artist is also a member of the Grand Ole Church of God in Christ, as well as part of a legendary family.
3: My favorite artist is Karen Clark Sheard. I'm really fond of all the Clark sisters, but Karen is my favorite.
0: We want to wish all three contestants the best of luck as they get ready again for the Indie Artist Showcase Finals that will be coming up on Friday, June the 19th at Zion Traveler Baptist Church in Ruston, Louisiana. So if you're in the Jackson, Mississippi area, East Texas, Southern Arkansas, Central Louisiana, come on up. It's going to be a great time. And of course, the winner of this contest will not only win $1,000 in cash, but they will also open for the concert that next day on Saturday, June the 20th. It will be the concert featuring Bishop Marvin Sapp and Vashawn Mitchell. There'll also be a great vendor's village there. So the winner will get a chance to really do some great things. And so we wish all of them the best of luck. When we come back, our new song of the week right here on the Weekend Praise Party.
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0: Our new song of the week here on the Weekend Praise Party, and this one comes from Kelosophy. She is a contemporary hip-hop artist from the great state of North Carolina. She is known and admired for her distinctive sound, powerful lyricism, melodic storytelling, and ability to inspire audiences worldwide. Man, I heard this song. It is incredible. It is called Road to Damascus. It's Kelosophy, our new song of the week here on the Weekend Praise Party.
1: Yo, we about to take this journey. We about to take this walk down a road to Damascus.

0: What's good, brothers and sisters? This is Kirk Franklin. Keep that dial locked to the weekend praise party with Santoria Black. Let's go.
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1: 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It's the second annual GSMA. You gotta be there.
3: 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Alabama A&M, Alabama State, Alcorn State, Bethune-Cookman, Florida A&M, Grambling State, Jackson State, Mississippi Valley State, Prairie View A&M, Southern, Texas Southern, and the University of Arkansas Pine Bluff have united to embark on a new era of greatness. 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

0: Back on the Sunday dinner, it is the weekend praise party. Santoria Black with you. And we've got a great voice of this show who has been here before with Chef Antonio Taylor. And, of course, she's done some great things. And now she is just, man, she is a personal chef and does so many different things. It's incredible. Chef Ish Marie joining us. How you doing, Chef? Been a long time.
1: Good. How are you?
0: I am doing well. Well, first of all, you have been super busy. You have done so many great things. You're a personal chef. You cater. Talk about the great things that you've been doing, because you've got some great partnerships going on.
1: So, since the last time we spoke, I have been, like you said, really busy. I just dove headfirst into the private chef world. I'm working with three different platforms, and also Cozy Meal is one of the platforms. Take a Chef, and I also have a partnership, several partnerships with Take a Chef, their influencer program, as well as their Airbnb program. And I'm also working with a company called Community Kitchen, and they work with the homeless community in Oakland and serving them. What we do is we'll make meals for them and then put them in the refrigerators within Oakland.
0: Now, not only do you do that, but you still have Wine Down. Talk about that.
1: Yes, so we do still have the Wine Down. I do that when I have larger parties, but I do still keep up with the Wine Down.
0: Chef, you know, look, there's been a lot of changes within the landscape of private chefs, you know, where now there's more access to private chefs at an affordable rate. When you look at being a private chef, what do you find is the most challenging in making sure that you're staying where you need to go?
1: I try to do a lot of research so I don't come across a lot of challenges. I try to stay within the trends, talking to my clients, just really delving in what they are actually wanting from the experience, not what I have planned for them.
0: And, you know, I think one of the great things is that a lot of people would rather have a private chef than, in a way, a restaurant cater their business. What is that advantage of being a private chef where, you know, it's not like a chain restaurant or anything like that, but a private chef actually catering some type of an event?
1: It's being able to personalize the event is what I'm coming across. Being able to pick the menu, say we're having a bachelorette party, she likes this, and be able to put those favorite things on the menu. I just did a repast, and they passed down to me a family recipe, and I had to decipher the recipe because it was from a grandmother who had passed, and I was able to do that, but then incorporate that into their meal, and they were really, really happy with that.
0: Now, what does that mean when a family has a family member that passes and they pass down a family recipe? That has to be a great honor.
1: It was. It was a really, really great honor. I really took my time. Not that I don't take my time with all my guests. It's just that this one was real sensitive, you know, and she was very appreciative of just the attention to detail that me and my staff were able to provide her. Not having to worry not one bit about dinner, you know, providing dinner for anyone and ensuring that it was a great experience.
0: Chef Ish Marie joining us here on the Sunday dinner here on the weekend. Praise Party, a great friend of the show. Now, look, I remember we were doing a segment and you and Chef Antonio Taylor said that I had the palate of a third grader at times. I remember this. And so now I've expanded my palate just a little bit. And when you
1: really?
0: Start,
1: are you eating strawberries yet?
0: That's a negative, ma'am. Absolutely not. I do not eat strawberries still, but I have expanded my palate just a little bit. And so when you start looking at expanding the palate, what are some things that people are starting to ask for when you're going out and you're catering?
1: So we do a lot of charcuterie boards. And so we experiment with like different cheeses, different meats, things like that. People are being open more to different types of, they don't want just like the everyday meal. They do want lamb chops and things like that.
0: Well, I tell you what, you have been really doing a lot of great things. I see you and follow you on social media. Tell everybody how they can follow your social media pages. And for those of us, those are listeners who are out there on the West Coast, how can they get your services?
1: So I do go through several platforms, as I mentioned. You can find me on Cozy Meal, Airbnb and also Take a Chef. I still have the wind down, so you can find me on IG, Instagram. So my handle is the_wine_down.
0: Well, look, Chef, it is always great talking with you. We're going to catch up again really, really soon. It's been a long time since we talked. And congratulations just on all the great things that you're doing.
1: Thank you. Thank you for having me on the show. You know, I really appreciate you every time that we talk and cherish our friendship and stuff. So I really thank you.
0: All right. That is Chef Ish Marie joining us here on the Weekend Praise Party. We'll take this break. We'll be right back.
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0: Jonathan McReynolds joining us. How you doing, brother?
3: 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How you feeling?
4: 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I'm really proud of BT. I'm really proud of JCE, the producers.
0: The legendary Curtis Blow joins us on the Weekend Praise Party.
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8: 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And so this song is amazing, and I have my first video. 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

0: It's the second half of the Weekend Praise Party. Thank you so much for joining us. Hey, coming up, we've got some announcements for you. Don't forget, follow us on Instagram for our random choice of the week. And we'll hear from Brandon Rio B. Brown. We're going to bring him back. He's got great things happening, so make sure that you stand by. Got him for two segments this hour. Here's DJ Miles Franklin on the Weekend Praise Party.
1: What's up?

TJ Miles Franklin right here on the Weekend Praise Party. Make sure that you go out and follow him. And all you have to do is go to Instagram at Miles Franklin. DJ Miles Franklin, great job on our show. So we appreciate him so much. All right, time to look at some things that are going on. I want to talk about a benefit that will be going on. It's called Sounds of Strength Benefit, A Night for Harvest. It's a new date. The original date was in May, but it's going to be held July the 25th at Trinity Christian Worship Center in Mesquite, Texas. Of course, the red carpet will be at 5:30. The start time is at 6. This program helps raise awareness, hearing testimonies, and fundraising for funds. This is a very important cause. Of course, Harvest, if you follow her on Facebook, she's been fighting breast cancer. And you know what? She's just giving it all she has. And I know she is going to continue to fight. And we need to fight with her and pray with her as well. So this is coming up on July the 25th. Very important benefit. Sounds of Strength Benefit, A Night for Harvest, July the 25th, 6 p.m. at the Trinity Christian Worship Center. You can get your tickets on Eventbrite. Journal admission is $10. VIP admission is $50. You can go to Eventbrite, Sounds of Strength Benefit. You can also follow her on Instagram at I_am_harvest. And then you can also hit her up on Facebook, Nikiwa Harvest Smith, N-E-K-I-W-A Harvest Smith. So make sure that you do all you can to follow her, to support her, send her your love and your prayers, and make sure that she feels that as well. Big benefit coming up for her. The 48th Annual Mississippi Gospel Music Awards will be coming up on Sunday, July the 26th.

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Back on the Weekend Praise Party, Santoria Black with you. Coming up next, we'll be speaking with Brandon Grio B. Brown. He's an artist, an entrepreneur, former educator, and founder of Schoolyard Rap, a multimedia educational platform that uses music, storytelling, and live performances to teach history, culture, literacy, and leadership. He's touched more than a million students across 228 school districts in 24 states. He's got some other great honors that are on the horizon, plus some new music. So we'll be speaking with him in just a minute. First of all, we're going to take you to church. This is Lisa Noel Smith right here on the Weekend Praise Party. And guess what? She's been nominated for a Stellar Award. That's right. She's been nominated for Quartet of the Year. Lisa Noel Smith right here on the Weekend Praise Party.

0: Back on the Weekend Praise Party, Santoria Black here with you. We are joined by someone, this is the first time to the show. He's got some great things going on that we're going to tell you about. Really, really positive, brother. His name is Brandon Griot B. Brown. Griot, how you doing, man?
1: Oh, man, I'm blessed. I'm happy to be here. Pretty good for a black man in America.
0: Brandon, tell everybody a little bit about yourself.
1: Oh, man, well, you know, I'm from Los Angeles, California. Reside in Fresno, California. I'm a former teacher, assistant principal. I start rapping to make student learning fun for my students.
0: Talk a little bit about, you know, being a teacher, what you see in the classroom and how it needs to, and how we need to get a message out to our young people differently.
1: Well, yeah, when I was a teacher, I taught very rigid, kind of how we grew up. You know, we grew up, it was sit down, be quiet, yes sir, no sir, raise your hand, and worksheets. That's how we were taught. And when I was teaching, my first year of teaching, I emulated that style. And it turns out, though the kids respect me, they weren't really engaged much. And so one day one of my students he wanted me to listen to a song in the cafeteria. I listened to it, and he said, you know, what do you think? I said, it was trash. And he said, I bet you can't do better. And so I made my first ever song. And when I brought it to class, I didn't think it was good, but the kids loved it. They were overwhelmingly, happy about what I provided for them, because for the first time, I reached them where they were and allowed myself to be a little vulnerable and teaching the modality that they appreciated. And truthfully, it was an epiphany for me, because I realized I got kicked out of class all the time because I was bored. And so really, for this generation of learners, we have to keep up with what media is. It's a media-saturated generation. And if we do not reach kids in the modality of media, music, and things that connect to them, we fail to lose them. We're competing with their attention spans and competing against very high technical things, as well as social media. And so we have to provide content, and we have to provide it in a way that is engaging for the kids and the youth.
0: You're the founder and CEO of Schoolyard Rap. I think I've read a lot about this. It's really an interesting concept. And you reach over 1 million students nationwide. Tell us how you're able to do that.
1: Oh, yeah. So Schoolyard Rap, you know, we've grown to a nationally recognized education entertainment company. You know, I quit my job as assistant principal in 2018 to focus on, you know, being an artist, a children's artist full time. And, from this on, my company, Schoolyard Rap, it's a movement. You know, we partner with schools and districts, colleges, corporations, community organizations, providing curriculum, but also assemblies, concerts, all around educating kids and uplifting them in the various cultural heroes that they should learn about. We even have summer camps and classes where we teach kids various things about the hip-hop career and industry and the art form. So we do that because we just want to hide the medicine. Like I said earlier, we're trying to, as a company, make sure students are engaged and they learn those things of literacy, of science, technology, engineering, you know, but more important, they do it in a way that's fun and they see themselves while doing it. You know, Maya Angelou said, when you know better, you do better. I say, when you see better, you be better. If our kids never have opportunities to see themselves as greatness, how can they aspire to be so? So that's what we're all about. After quitting my job, you know, I started being an artist and took that company to where it is right now. Very proud of the success we've had. Over 1 million students, 29 states we've been in. We've generated, you know, tens of millions of revenue over the past 8 years.
0: You know, you've got a lot of great things that are on the horizon and things that you're doing, including NPR's Tiny Desk on the Road tour. What does that mean, being on a platform like that?
1: Oh, man, it's a dream come true. You know, I've always, on my first tour, I realized I listened to Tiny Desk for the first time on my first tour, and I said, oh, I want to be on this one day. It's one of my checkoff lists. And though I haven't won the contest yet and been on the Tiny Desk, you know, concert, being invited to be an opener for this event, out of 6,000 plus entries, they chose 10 openers, and I was one of them. And so it's really a milestone for me, because it wasn't Schoolyard Rap that they asked. They asked Griot B. And so that's always the separation that I'm not just trying to create, but I've been focusing so much energy and time in the company I've built, and now I'm trying to make sure the world hears the music that the company is driven from. And so this is a dope opportunity. I'm excited to see educational hip-hop and purpose-driven music receive this kind of recognition. And I see it as a milestone for the Schoolyard Rap movement, because it's one of the most respected music platforms in the country. So I'm honored to perform on their On the Road tour stop in San Francisco on June 12th.
0: Speaking of new music, you've got an upcoming EP. Talk about that.
1: oh man, this EP is my mission of blending great music with meaningful storytelling. It's called Good Trouble, and it's very important for this time. The purpose of it is to kind of, in six small tracks, to teach a little bit about from after slavery to the Voting Rights Act and what fights we had to have as a nation, as a people, to get these rights to vote. And it's very important right now to look at this through a historical lens, especially for the kids, because as they matriculate through adulthood, they're going to be the ones leading this country. And more important, it's a necessity right now to really look at the correlation between what we fought for and then what's being stripped away right now. At what voting rights are, how powerful they are for us to have as citizens. So it reflects both my growth as an artist and the continued evolution of, you know, the schoolyard rap movement. And it's music that celebrates culture, identity, empowerment, but also just truth to power, which is what I am as a creole, a storyteller.
0: That's part one of our interview with Brandon Brown. We'll speak to him about Juneteenth, that he's got a great program coming up with that, plus all of the things he's doing with the community where he lives. That's coming up in our final segment. Coming up next, our International Song of the Week, right here on the Weekend Praise Party.
2: Still on the quest to find the definitive answer to the question, will the pen prove to be mightier than the sword? This combat warrior saga continues as he tries to right himself by writing his truth. The wait is over. The coffee table bestseller, From Sword to Pen, second edition, is now out and waiting for your consumption. The first edition exposed PTSD as the combat warrior's bully. The second edition indicts PTSD as a brazen thief of a combat warrior's tomorrows. To get your copy in Bastrop, contact Rob Lloyd, 318-512-3614, in Ruston, Big Al, 318-243-9537, in Houston, Texas, Leroy Edwards, 713-213-9050, in Monroe, Art Silver Fox Edwards, 318-680-1691. Take it from me, the book will not disappoint. I'm Lakita Edwards, and that combat warrior is my dad.
0: North Louisiana, get ready. It's the gospel event of the summer as the City of Ruston, the Zion Travelers CDC, and the Real Change in Ruston Committee presents the 6th Annual Juneteenth Celebration, Saturday, June 20th at 3 p.m. inside the Thomas Assembly Center on the campus of Louisiana Tech University, featuring

three-time Stellar Award winner, Vashawn Mitchell. And the powerful ministry of the Unity Choir in Ruston. Bishop Marvin Sapp, Vashawn Mitchell, and the Unity Choir of Ruston. 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You can also purchase tickets at Zion Traveler Baptist Church in Ruston. A gospel icon, Bishop Marvin Sapp, and the musical maestro, Vashawn Mitchell. It's Juneteenth 2026 in Ruston.

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It's the International Song of the Week right here on the Weekend Praise Party.

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weekend praise party as we get ready to wrap up our number two of the show. And, you know, look, thank you so much for being a part of it. We appreciate you. We want to thank all of our stations down the line as well. We'll be recognizing them. But also, we want to talk about the Stellar Awards. The first category that we're going to talk about is a new one, and that's the HBCU choir category. Five choirs have been selected, and next week we're going to be highlighting all five of those choirs during our instrumental interlude segment. So make sure that you listen up. All five choirs will be highlighted next week, so we'll tell you about that, all right? And also, we want you to make sure that you go out and look at all the finalists. Congratulations going out to all of you. We'll be speaking about each and every category in the next few weeks as the Stellar Awards will get going coming up in mid-August. All right, we've got part two of our interview coming up with Brandon Griobe Brown. You don't want to miss that. He's going to talk about Juneteenth. He's going to talk about his new music. All of that's coming up. So make sure that you listen up for that. First of all, we got some new music. This is by FKNM, better known as Fred Hammond, Keith Staten, and Marcus Cole with Special here on the Weekend Praise Party.

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1: Nothing in the world fills my heart with more joy than when I mention a culture and kids go crazy because we're not taught this all the time. And that's why Schoolyard Rap does this, because I need you to know, kids, that you are amazing.
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1: Let's go.
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3: Brandon, Rio B. Brown joining us here on the Weekend Praise Party. He's got some great positive things that are happening. And, you know, not just with his company, but also in his music. But I also want to talk about Juneteenth. It's a very important holiday that we want to continue to preserve. And you have a chance to be a part of the celebration and community care activation on June 19th in Culver City, California. We've got a station that carries our show out in California. And so I want you to talk about being a part of this Juneteenth celebration.
4: Oh, man, I'm overjoyed. It's, you know, it's my brainchild, this Juneteenth celebration. I do a barbecue every year in my house for the past 5-6 years. But I said to myself, how can we uplift the community, especially right now where the economy is so bad and people are in need, but also when our history is being deleted consistently. How do we provide a moment of celebration? And so I said, let's create a free concert. We have this concert series that we do in California, and we're taking it nationwide next year. So this is kind of the first opportunity for the world, the country, to see it as much as possible. You know, it's a completely free event. It's open to the public. You know, we are giving away diapers, groceries, in collaboration with an organization called Costa Cares and a nonprofit called Heart for Us. You know, Juneteenth in itself is a celebration of freedom, resilience, and culture and community, and that's what this is all about. An event that serves family while celebrating Black history and Black music during this Black Music Month. So, really excited. We're expecting more than, you know, 1,200 students and families to come to this show, a completely free event in Culver City, California on June 19th from 6 to 8 at the Robert Frost Auditorium.
3: You know what? You're not a former educator. I call you an educator because, you know, once a teacher, always a teacher. So I want to ask you a question. I want to ask you a question directly towards that. The history books come out, and students are about to learn an important part of the history that you're in. What's the history, what's the chapter of that history book called when it tells the story about you?
4: I think it's called Schoolyard Rap. Schoolyard Rap is the movement that I'm trying to create. And in that chapter, it's a story of innovation, of entrepreneurship, of creativity, and of purpose. You know, my daddy was a preacher. And so I tell people all the time, I may not be preaching the gospel, but I'm following in my path, my righteous purpose, because I'm teaching the greatest commandment, love thy neighbor. That's what I'm trying to do as much as possible, have people who are, regardless of race, color, creed, understand that every single person that doesn't look like them has still contributed to the fabric and the greatness of this world and of this nation. And as such, also loving myself, our students, to see themselves more. And I think in that chapter, you will hopefully find the conclusion that the work was well met, and at the end of it, our nation is better off because of the music and the content that I create.
3: Well, you're not only making history, but creating history as well, man. And, you know, job well done. I love stories like this because it really talks about, you know, the journey of education and how it can turn into long-lasting lessons to teach our young people, and I think that is paramount in the times that we are in. Tell everybody about how they can follow you on social media.
4: Absolutely. You can follow me at TheGriotB, that's TheGriotB on Instagram, TikTok, YouTube, or you can follow the company and the movement at Schoolyard Rap. And of course, you know, if you want to come to the free event on June 19th in Culver City, featuring live music, you know, community impact, family activities, groceries, diaper giveaways for free, and a powerful celebration of this Griot B Schoolyard Rap music. 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
3: Brother, look, congratulations on all that you do. Continue blessings, man. We're going to continue to follow you and catch up with you, man, because like I said, it is great work that you're doing, my friend.
4: Thank you. I truly appreciate the acknowledgement and the prayers, and I will keep fighting and keep working in my path.
3: That will do it this week here on the Weekend Praise Party. We're so happy that you could join us for these 2 hours. 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

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That's what you got to do. You can't waste this corporate setting and the manifested presence of God coming all the way down from heaven with angels ascending and descending and not get what God is trying to deliver into your spirit tonight. 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

0: you.
1: Yeah. 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
0: Real talk.
1: God sees you, and he cares.